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1: So in Visalia, we have a traffic collision off the 198 and South Acre Street. This has been your Central Valley Traffic Update.
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Beyonce. 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

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Taco Truck Throwdown 15. Coming back to Chatansey Park Saturday, November 7th, with performances from Waka Flocka Flame, Too Short, and others. And you know Q97.1's got your tickets, so make sure you guys keep it locked every day for your chance to win them. 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

Shorty was such a bang. 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Please don't put me to the test. They tryna get back on the net. I'm tryna get back in the flesh. Yeah.

7-1's got your hookup to check out Little Wayne. He's coming to the Save Mart Center Friday, August 28th, along with the game. 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
0: 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I was about to, but you convinced us. Should I decorate her walls or log off to Pinterest? Never too late to meditate on emotional attachments. 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
1: Do you have cash lying around in those empty plastic bottles and cans? 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Skies also takes in all sorts of scrap metal, so if it's sitting around, turn that pile into cash right now. 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
0: At 6 p.m. It's Summer of Fun from the law offices of Jacob M. Ronnie and Q97.1.
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Q97.1, it is your night show, Taco Truck Throwdown 15, Chachansey Park. It goes down Saturday, November 7th. Waka Flocka Flame, Too Short, and others performing live. 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
8: Imagine you're reading Pride and Prejudice, except you're not reading it. Harris Dickinson and Marissa Abella are reading it to you on Audible. Her barbs sting you. His coldness sends a shiver up your spine. Your heart aches. Your ears burn. You yearn for Elizabeth and Mr. Darcy to profess their undying love for one another. You can't bear it any longer. Well, maybe a chapter longer. Performance is so good, you'll give love a second chance. Audible. Stories that speak to you.
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Q97.1 hooking you up with the R&B tour. Usher and Chris Brown, Friday, August 28th, Levi's Stadium. 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

0: 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What up, DJ Herb? I'm still in the building with you on your night show. Here's 310, baby.
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2: 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Thank you. I'm gonna do this just a little bit so we hide this.
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5: 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Made people's hearts, you know, get bigger and burst. It was right after the pandemic, and I call it falling off a cliff. My son was not who he was 3 days ago. So a lot of OCD, you know, rocking back and forth. From the day our world changed, it took almost 4 years to find out that Rylan actually had Lyme disease. Rylan's resilience is what keeps me strong. He didn't deserve it. No child deserves it. You just have to pursue and pursue and keep pushing and pushing and find the right specialists and never, ever, ever give up on your child.

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Let's go.

0: Q97.1. Good morning. Welcome to a Friday, everybody.
1: Welcome, welcome, welcome.
0: The day of the week that rolls off the tongue. I don't usually say the rest of the days very often. I throw a Tuesday in there because I like that day. And of course, Friday. Monday, Wednesday, Thursday. I don't usually mention those as being days.
1: You really don't.
0: I don't. I never even say, wait, it's those other days even exist. But it's all good. Friday, I think, is pretty universally considered a very good day. So that's, with that attitude, we send it to Dre for the Greg and Dre Thought of the Day.
1: No doubt, man. And I want to touch on people's mind about change. We often talk about the changes that we need to do and all the things that our life can be better if we can just change this or change that. Well, I will say this, and this is a quote from Jack Welch. Change before you have to. It's so simple. It's a quick quote that has so much impact. For those who listen right now, trying to quit smoking. Well, one day, your doctor's going to say, you got to quit today. Because we're now entering into another phase of your life where we're going to be dealing with something very traumatic. It could be cancer. It could be something else. I don't want to be the gloom and doom dude. But that's kind of the things that happen to people. They get that sentence to where it's, you have to change now. You had 20 years to change. And you kept procrastinating. You kept putting it off. And look what happened. Drug use, the same thing. Over time, it just kind of has eaten at you. And now it's starting to cause not only social problems for you, but internal problems, hard to keep a job, keep a relationship. Now you have to change because someone who loves you said, I can no longer deal with it. I'm leaving you unless you change. Mm. And now you're forced with the, I gotta change. So why don't you do it while it's a little bit easier? Why don't you make the change while you can make the change and you can determine your future by changing the things what you're doing right now, today. But for someone, makes you do it. Just a thought.
0: All right, thank you very much, Dre. Time for everything you need to know. And here we go. 30 years after Tupac Shakur was gunned down in Las Vegas, the murder trial for the man who orchestrated is underway. Now, a jury of 16 people, 6 men, 10 women, has now been selected for the opening statements, which are scheduled to come Monday. Former gang member Dwayne Keefe D. Davis is accused of being the, quote, shot caller who orchestrated the 1996 drive-by shooting. Prosecutors say he did not pull the trigger. He has pled not guilty to charges that could lead to life in prison. Prosecutors say that there could be 35 to 45 witnesses called to the stand.
1: Wow. Here we are. I mean, it's just so crazy. We're like a month away from like the 30th anniversary of his death. Like a month away. I mean, he died September 13th in 96. So, I mean, here we are, 2026 in August. So, yeah, I will say this, man. This is about damn time. And on top of that, I wouldn't want to be a part of this jury, to be honest with you. I just wouldn't. I don't know. You don't know how long it's going to go, what's going to happen out of it. You know, especially if you got a life, you know. And then it can be intrusive down the road. Who knows where it can go, but these trials are spotlighted. People are talking about it. I would like to stay away if I was a juror. But, hey, these people have been selected. They've stood up for the task. They're gonna do this, and then we'll see what's going to happen. I wonder what kind of questions they were asked during the jury pool. Are you a Tupac fan? What's your favorite Tupac song?
0: Yeah, I'm sure they asked a lot of stuff like that.
1: Oh, yeah.
0: Just figure out what their hobbies are and see how into hip-hop they are.
1: Yeah, and see how they might be someone slanted towards justice and like somebody's going to get it because they took away my favorite rapper.
0: Yeah, no question about it. All right, Tom Cruise, ex-wife Katie Holmes has now gone official with her relationship as she posted up the photos on Instagram. Yeah, about a month after news broke of the romance, she has now put up the photos. So there you have it. Yeah, Holmes reportedly put up her own on her Instagram story, making the relationship official. The couple first sparked dating rumors in July, when they arrived hand in hand at an event. So there you go. She's now hooked up with a New York-based artist.
1: A New York-based artist.
0: Yes, that's him.
1: Okay, I mean, she's 47 years old. She's out there doing her thing. I ain't mad at her. I mean, the Jamie Foxx romance, that was just what it was. It just never really took off. Because, I don't know, Jamie Foxx, I don't know if he really likes to put his stuff out there publicly. So they never really, I remember one of the award shows where someone said, or was a presenter said, "Hey, Katie Holmes, Jimmy Fox, it's okay, you guys can sit together. It's okay, we all know." And it was like, I think he was perturbed. And another person tried to interview him one time. They was like, "So what's up with you and Katie Holmes?" He just walked off the set. And I get it. He wanted to be private about that. And maybe she didn't say anything either. But now she's moving on. It looks like he's a little younger than her. You think, maybe?
0: Yeah. I don't have the exact ages there, but possibly.
1: He looks just to be a little younger.
0: Yeah.
1: All right.
0: She's going
1: okay.
0: that route.
1: Good luck with that.
0: Selena Gomez is being sued by investors who claim she misled them about her role in a mental health startup, Wondermind. They say, according to investors, they put nearly $1.2 million into the venture, believing Gomez was going to be the head of the marketing. Apparently that's not what happened at all. They say Gomez perpetrated to sign a contract obligating her to perform and ignored it. Thus, they're suing to get their money back.
1: Mm.
0: We know Selena Gomez.
1: Mm. Well, Selena Gomez was dealing with some mental issues for a while there. And
0: yeah, I can see, like, you're saying, hey, Selena Gomez, our spokesperson, she's going to bring it home for us. She's so popular. And then, you know, they don't have Selena Gomez. You might feel a certain kind of way. Like, wait, what's the push here? How are we going to make this happen?
1: Yeah, but also you could be a little, get the cart ahead of the horse, thinking that because she said that, I think this is a great thing, you know, and if I could do anything to help you guys, let me know. You know, celebrities oftentimes lend a hand, go, hey, maybe, you know, if I can and just say, I am for this because of my issues in the past. Who knows? They may have just said something kind of off the cuff and then they took it and ran with it. It'll all be sorted out in court because, I mean, $1 million, and that's still $1 million. From an investment standpoint, you want that money either back or you want to make sure that your investment is, you know, moving in the right direction.
0: That's
1: it would have definitely been a bump had she been a part of it.
0: Just the preseason, but why not announce it? Let's get some football out there. The 49ers lose their preseason opener to the Tennessee Titans this after practices, which were very spirited and with number of fights between these two teams before they took the field. But congrats to the Titans' 19-13 win in the preseason over the 49ers.
1: Already losing your Niners.
0: Well, that's the way it goes. Hey, Raiders Saints tonight. Mark it down.
1: Yeah.
0: Preseason opener.
1: This is our trip. This is the first step towards Super Bowl.
0: Super Bowl, Raiders Saints. All right. That's everything you need to know.
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15: In Fresno on southbound 99, just north on Shaw. Also, slowdowns due to construction work in Kalinga on Route 188 onto Firestone Avenue. Drive safe, Central Valley. I'm Karina, and that's your traffic.
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agenda. You run to Atlanta when you need a check balance. 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This the real challenge. 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Hey, what? 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

0: Greg and Dre, Morning Show Q97.1. It's time to be a winner with our Greg and Dre question of the day. We're going to drop two questions on you. Answer them both correctly, and you will take home a fantabulous prize this morning.
1: That Come on, let's do
0: plan.
1: It.
0: All right,
1: let's
0: ready?
1: Do it.
0: Well, something special. Major League Baseball went down yesterday. It was actually a game between the Philadelphia Phillies and the Minnesota Twins. But what made it unique was they actually played the game in an Iowa cornfield.
1: Mm.
0: Iowa cornfield is where this went down yesterday. Quite an event, actually. As before the game started, they brought out 26 Hall of Famers. So my question for you is, this was based on what movie? This game which took place yesterday in an Iowa cornfield. What movie was that based upon? So 266-9797. That is the number for you to call in. And then Dre, you got something for him? Little tricks up your sleeve?
1: See, why you do that? Why you say tricks up my sleeve? It's just a straightforward question.
0: Yeah.
1: With a straightforward answer.
0: All right.
1: It's just that simple.
0: That simple. All right, let's see if you can get it correctly answered, and you're going to be a winner. And we'd love nothing more than that.
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10: Q97.1, what's going down in the streets? It's time for traffic.
11: Delays in Fresno on southbound 99, just north on Shaw. Also, slowdowns due to construction work in Kalinga on Route 188 onto Firestone Avenue. Drive safe, Central Valley. I'm Karina, and that's your traffic.
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0: Greg and Dre Morning Show. It is time for our question of the day. We've been missing it this week. Technical glitch with our phone lines has made it not available to us. So we're glad to be back before the end of the week and have a little fun with you guys and get somebody hooked up with a prize. So let's start. What is your name? What city are you calling us from?
1: Stephanie from Fresno.
0: We're talking baseball, and there was a big game yesterday that went down in an Iowa cornfield that actually featured 26 Hall of Fame baseball players as part of the ceremony. It was the Phillies beating the Twins 7-1. But why were they playing in an Iowa cornfield, based on what movie?
1: Is it Field of Dreams?
0: Yeah, it is. Field of Dreams. Back in the day, starred Kevin Costner. He was not in attendance for the game, but he did voice a large intro for the game.
2: That was a good movie. It was interesting. I will say that.
0: 1980s.
2: Yeah.

See if we can make you a winner. Get it right and get hooked up. All right, there was another movie that was actually shot in Inglewood. They had carved out a marijuana field with all the weed stuff growing around it. And they

0: Congratulations, and that means you are getting a $40 gift card to Deli D.
1: Thank you. That's so awesome.
2: Yeah, just in time for the weekend.
0: Feed
2: sure.
0: your belly. All right, congratulations. Thanks for listening. Greg and Dre Morning Show.
1: Thank you. You too.
0: Mm-hmm. You remember The Natural? That was another one. That was like Robert Redford from whatever, yeah. mid-80s.
2: That's another good movie.
0: Yeah. Kevin Costner starred in another baseball film, but he was a pitcher in like
2: Bull Durham.
0: The 90s or something. Oh, Bull Durham. That's another one. I can't remember all these names. There's a lot of baseball movies back in the 1980s.
2: Yeah, it was
0: a trend. Yeah, some of them go back. They're classics. If you haven't seen them, why not?
2: Major League was a good one with Charlie Sheen.
0: Oh, yeah, there's another good one right there. That's another good one. Yeah. For the love of the game, that's the other one with Kevin Costner.
2: Yeah.
0: Baseball movies, if you want to go see them. Whole genre. All right, coming up next. Oh, no, they didn't. People acting a fool. It's the Greg and Dre Morning Show, Q97.1.

0: tonight.
1: What you mean, wait, no, like... What?
0: Greg and Dre, morning show, Q97.1. Good morning. It is time for the Oh No They Didn't segment of the program right now. This is where people act a fool, and, well, we get to talk all about it this morning.
2: Oh, yeah.
0: This first one here, let's just read the headline. It speaks for itself, but I will add an intro to it. In the category of mother
2: of you mother...
0: We actually go to the great state of West Virginia, which I've never been to. I hope it's beautiful.
2: It is beautiful. A lot of cigarette smoke.
0: A lot of questions asked after a six-year-old jumps out of the second-story apartment building. And then immediately tests positive for cocaine.
2: Oh, okay. Thought he could fly.
0: How does the six-year-old get cocaine? Now, mom says she was asleep at the time. That's why she missed the whole thing. I was asleep. I don't know. Six-year-old's out there running around. I don't know. Yeah.
2: She just lays down and goes to sleep with a six-year-old unattended.
0: Right.
2: Just running around.
0: Apparently is on cocaine.
2: Yeah.
0: It sees other people doing
2: it. Wired.
0: And then jumps out a window, which probably thinks they can fly, like you said earlier, Dre.
2: Well, they're going to test mom.
0: Uh-oh.
2: That's going to happen. We're going to see if it's in her system. Because if it's in her system, I mean, she's had it in the house. So if she tests positive, she's done.
0: Yo.
2: And they're gonna look around the house and see it. Then are there any other kids? Then once the kid... Is the kid going to be okay?
0: The kid's going to be okay.
2: All right. Once the kid comes down from Mount Highmore, then they're going to ask the kid, where'd you get the cocaine?
0: Right.
2: I mean, then what is he going to say? It was a packet on my mama's dresser? Oh, trouble. Oh, man, that's just this is a sad story all the way around, man. I know the kid's identity has been protected because of, you know, being a minor. Whose people is this, Greg? Did they have a...
0: Mine.
2: Oh, white people problem. Woo, I was nervous on that one. Hmm. Got to tell you, I was a little nervous.
0: Yeah, well, there you go. Mother of the Year nominee right
2: Mother
0: there.
2: Of the Year.
0: Kid go wild with the coke and then jumping out windows. Whee!
2: The kid's lucky to be alive.
0: Man.
2: He had to land on some grass or something. There's two stories?
0: Yeah, second story.
2: Man, cocaine's a hell of a drug.
0: Obviously. Moving on here. Ooh, what? The Grim Reaper arrested after a hospital appearance?
2: Oh, no.
0: Now, the Grim Reaper is that, you know, takes you across the River Styx from the world of the living to the world of the dead.
2: Yeah.

0: he's waving at him. Yeah. Come hither.
1: Yeah, I'd say they also say he shoplifted before doing that, and he took, quote, cat food, cat litter, food and drinks. Got to get my cat litter. Go steal that before I get up and be the Grim Reaper.
0: Yeah, I got priorities in life. I got things I got to be responsible for, you know? Yeah. I got to feed some animals here.
1: Well, he's been arrested, so.
0: Oh, well, good.
1: There you go. Put an end to that.
0: I hope they put him in a cell with a dude named Grim Reaper.
1: Oh, man. This is bad. Neighbor fight over dog poop ends in arrest. Yeah, investigators say that the man believed his neighbor wasn't cleaning up after his dog. So after complaining, he allegedly picked up the dog feces, walked over to the neighbor's house, and threw it at him, hitting him.
0: Hit him with his own dog, Duke.
1: Yes.
0: Man, was it a big dog? Because I know my Doberman Pinch, if I hit somebody with them big old logs, they're going to be upset.
1: Now, that's true. The little Yorkie poop versus the big dog poop is a very vast difference.
0: Yeah, I got the Yorkie. Those are pellets.
1: That's not even a big old dump, then.
0: No, not at all. But yeah. The big dogs, man, them was leaking logs.
1: So, yeah, you went over there, picked it up, walked it over there. You held it in your hand. You were motivated to do that.
0: You really were. Now, did he have on the poop glove things, like the little baggies? Like, did he actually touch the poop with his hand? Because if he did that, he's nasty. I'm going to go ahead and tell him in his face. And you know what? I know you were upset. And you want to prove a point. I get all that. But you grab that with your bare hands, you nasty. No, don't shake my hand. I don't want to shake your hand. Get away from me. You wave to me from here on out.
1: I don't know. It doesn't say in here he's wearing gloves or isn't. I'm going to assume he was not wearing gloves. Okay?
0: Oh.
1: Spur of the moment thing. I'm going to go.
0: You are a nasty man.
1: If it just pooped, it would still be hot to the touch, too.
0: Yeah. See, now you're doing too much. You
1: guys. It'd be a steaming one.
0: Hot mess right there. Now, whose people was this one, Greg?
1: I don't. Do I have?
0: They're not showing a mugshot.
1: I'm not showing a mugshot on this.
0: This could be anybody's people. We all feel a certain way about. Because I say it all the time, man. I'm not picking it up. That's why I don't have to take a dog for a walk.
1: Yeah.
0: We have a big enough property where a dog runs around our house, and then I just make my son go get it. I'm not touching it.
1: All right. Well, that is. Oh no, they didn't. 4 this morning. Coming up,
2: Fresno. It's time to party. Don't miss.

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1: The outlet. Whatever came first, these prices probably won't. 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
2: Q97.1, what's going down in the streets? It's time for traffic.
3: Delays in Fresno on southbound 99, just north on Shaw. Also, slowdowns due to construction work in Talinga on route 188 onto Firestone Avenue. Drive safe, Central Valley. I'm Karina, and that's your traffic.
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0: 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It is time for Everything You Need to Know. And we'll break it down with this. Nearly 30 years after Tupac Shakur was gunned down in Las Vegas, we are now ready to go. A jury of 16 people, 6 men, 10 women, have been selected as opening statements will begin on Monday. I'll remind you again, former gang leader Dwayne Keefe D. Davis is accused of being the, quote, shot caller who orchestrated the 1996 drive-by shooting and supplied the gun. The prosecutors say he did not pull the trigger. Davis has pled not guilty and is tied to life in prison. Yeah. Prosecutors expect to call 35 to 46 witnesses. Will Suge Knight be one? I guess it remains to be seen.
1: Wow, that's going to be an interesting jury selection as they go through it. I mean, here we are. You're right, 30 years. It's 29 years, 11 months.
0: Oh, wow.
1: As of yesterday. So it's like, man, unbelievable how long this has dragged out. And now we have maybe a possible conclusion to all the mishap. Maybe we'll get some questions asked. I doubt it. But maybe there'll be a conviction at the end of this. But, man, to be on that jury, what type of questions are they asking them? Are you a Tupac fan? What's your favorite Tupac song?
0: I'm sure there were all types of pop culture questions.
1: Do you get around
0: about that? Yeah, we'll have to.
1: We'll find out.
0: We'll wait and see.
1: Innocent, I wouldn't want to be on that.
0: That could
1: drag out for a while.
0: Oh, I mean,
1: you've got a regular life going on and got some vacations planned and whatnot. Then this pops up. Mm-mm. No, thank you.
0: All right. Ex-wife of actor Tom Cruise, Katie Holmes, has a new boyfriend she made it official with. And how does she do that? Photos on Instagram.
1: That's how they do it.
0: You know, when there's a makeup, a breakup, the photos go on Instagram. Yeah, so this is with a New York artist. She shared the photo with him standing in what appears to be a horse stable. Yeah, so there you go. The two sparked rumors of a possible relationship back in July when they arrived to an event hand in hand. And now it is officially official.
1: Official. Okay, all right. Well, you know, she's open with a relationship. She had been in an on and off again relationship with Jamie Foxx for years. They never really talked about it. And it was whenever publicly someone would ask him about it, it was like you were at the nerve, the audacity to ask me that. And I saw Jamie Foxx walk off the set one time when asked about Katie Holmes. And for her, she didn't really comment on it. So glad that she's able to actually speak on it. Clyde Davis at an award show actually said, Jamie, Katie, it's okay. You guys can sit at the same table. They were at different tables. He goes, it's okay. This is the new age. We don't trip over stuff like that. I was like, wow. Clyde Davis out and out in public like that. Mm-hmm. But hey.
0: It's official.
1: It's official for her. He's looked like he's a little younger than her.
0: Possibly.
1: She's getting cougar status now.
0: Oh, hey.
1: I'm what?
0: Cougar.
1: She went back and snapped her little youngin'.
0: All right. Well,
1: go ahead on, Katie.
0: That. Okay. From football. Yeah, the football season began with preseason week number one. It was the Titans scoring a 19-13 win over 49ers after spirited practice between the two teams that went on this week. So Niners take the L. The Raiders also find themselves on the losing end of a game. They lose to the Arizona Cardinals 27-14. So, for what it's worth, both teams
1: are. Yeah, I mean, for us, you know, we let them win because we know that all our wins are going to come in the regular season. I think you guys just, you guys just suck right now.
0: Well, you know your football, so if you said it, must be true.
1: Super Bowl.
0: Oh, there it is. It's officially official from Dre. All right, that's everything you need to know this morning. Coming up, Lean on the Listeners, your advice.
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0: 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Time to lean on the listeners today. It's a calling out to all of you to not be shy, not be quiet, but to step up and help another listener of this show who's got a little something going on in their life and they want some answers from all of you out there. So hopefully today's the day you're going to call in. Maybe get the love bell as a first-time caller. There you go. We love to ring that thing. But let's find out the problem. My partner, Dre.
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0: Hey, hey.
1: Disneyland tickets.
0: They won
1: Disneyland tickets.
0: Whoa. Okay. That's a big one, too.
1: My longtime man, now ex, is mad at me. We were together 13 years, lived together for 10. He never proposed. Even when I threatened to leave him, he would always say, one day soon. Well, one day soon never came. So one day, I had had enough and I moved in with my sister. I ended the relationship. I was done. He's upset because I left and now I'm buying my first home. When we lived together, he paid all the bills. I just paid my car note. He told me to save up for the dream, for the wedding that never came. I have a great job. I make good money. I wanted a super big dream wedding. And I saved well over six figures, roughly about $125,000 for the wedding. I'm now using that money to purchase my new home. Yay me. But now my ex feels he should get some of that cash. He says because he paid all the bills so I could save money. What do you and your listeners think?
0: Woo! First off, let me just get this out of the way. And for you that wrote in, I love you, but let me put you under the bus first. Why are you still talking to your ex? And how would your ex know how much money you got? How are you even revealing this information and then your ex still has an opportunity to call you and complain? I'm sorry, when I break up with somebody, they don't have an opportunity in any which way to reach me and complain or be mad at me. That ship sailed. So how are you even leaving yourself in a position where your ex could complain to you? Oh, no. You're under the bus, but I'll pick you back out of the bus. What is, if he don't go somewhere with his broke ass telling you you need to give him money, I mean, you had a deal. Whether or not that deal was right, wrong, or indifferent, you had a deal. And that's what it was. You don't owe him one cent. Not one. Unbelievable. What is going on here? I mean, you broke up with him. Whether or not that was a good reason or not, that's your world. But this whole thing is crazy. Don't give that man 1 cent. This whole thing's crazy. It's crazy. It's ludicrous. If you
1: voice.
0: Take another call and let your ex complain, oh my. I can't say anything else.
1: A high pitched voice and everything, huh?
0: I can't even believe that right there.
1: I can believe this. She's got a lot of nerve. Let me just start there. She's got a lot of nerve. This man, of course, didn't marry you for a reason. There's a reason why. Now I see. You're selfish. He allowed you, and to answer your question, yeah, he knows how much money she got. He knows how much money she makes. Okay? And he's also known for 10 years she ain't paid a dime other than her car note. What is that? $300-$400 a month? So she got a full-time job. She's got a great job making good money. So let's just say she's making about 80 grand a year. Okay? Let's throw out a number. And she don't have no bills. And you're able to save $125,000 over the course of 10 years. You probably could have saved more, but you're probably spending, your wardrobe probably looks immaculate. Couldn't imagine living with somebody for 10 years and just banking all my money and then moving out. And I'd been saving that money for a goal for us. It's a us goal. Now, I'm not saying she should give him half that money. Give him the 25. You keep 100 and let him have 25. And then let him go on about his life, you going about your life. It's the fair thing to do. We're not talking that you have to. We're not saying legally you're obligated to. It's the fair thing to do. It's only right and I think you'll have better karma for it. I think if you live with somebody for 10 years, it didn't work out, and you paid nothing, you stayed under their roof, and you paid no bills, he didn't say she paid PG&E, and she paid no bills. So now you're going to just walk away and tell that person, I would contend you never loved him. And I think you were in love with a big wedding. You were in love with the optics of all your friends seeing you shine. You're going to have the Doves and the carriage and limos and a whole nine. I've been to expensive weddings. And they're beautiful, by the way. I mean, shout out to my friends who've done it. And I've said, man, I'm thinking to go, how much did this cost? Well over six figures. So I get it. Weddings can be expensive. Go hard or go home. But now that you went home, give this man a little cut. Your selfish ass.
2: You're on selfish ass. I'm on broke ass.
1: Okay, well.
2: Man, we're both emotional today. Well,
1: man, I can't. She don't take it all. Just take it all.
2: Money. What the?
1: You ain't paid a bill.
2: No money.
1: You don't even know how to pay bills. If anything, give that man $25,000 and say, hey, show me how to set up a bill payment. Show me how to be responsible. Because I don't even know.
2: Sounds like she's doing just fine.
1: It's ridiculous.
2: What do you think?
1: It's going to be along female lines. And I can see where you're going.
2: You break up with your ex, it's over, and now they're saying they need money. They even have access to you to complain.
1: Yeah.
2: I wish more of my exes would. They don't have access to try and complain.
1: But you live with somebody
2: we
1: for 10
2: years.
1: We
2: broke up, and you're still in touch with me to complain? I got rid of you to stop hearing you complain.
1: Buy me out. Buy me out.
2: All right, let's see what you guys have to say about it.
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8: Look out for hazards in Fresno on southbound 41, just north on Ashland. Also delays on American and Crawford Avenue. Plus in Kalinga, delays on northbound I-5, just south on Manny Avenue. Drive safe. I'm Karina, and that's your traffic.
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0: 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Lean on the listeners. We need your help. We need your advice. So we've got someone that wrote in. They were with their boyfriend for 13 years, lived together for 10, never got married. That's what they wanted. They wanted to get married, and they got fed up eventually. The man was never going to put a ring on their finger. They left. Now, they had a deal when they were together. He had said, look, I'm going to pay the bills. You keep your money. Save up for this big, giant dream wedding you really want to have. I'll let you just, you save it. I got these bills. And that was their agreement. Whether it was a good one for him or not, I don't, whatever. But they've broken up. She saved up. She's $125,000, which she's now using to put down as a down payment. She's, I guess, negotiating a deal for a house right now. And he's come back in and say, whoa, I paid for everything all those years. You need to give me some of that. I need some of that money. You owe it to me. And so she's all over the place right now. Decided to write into our show and just see what you guys think. Does she owe him a bunch of that money? Or no?
1: Yeah. Something. Give him something.
0: Or no. Good morning. Welcome.
2: Hi. I'm actually driving a court in Madera.
1: Okay. Ooh, all right.
0: Okay.
1: Hope you don't go to jail. Well, prayers are going out for you.
2: No. It's for a friend of mine.
1: Okay, support. Okay, I hope they don't go to jail. How about that?
2: Yeah, just hope she don't.
1: What do you think about the situation? Should she give him a little cut or just keep it all and run away with her selfish ass?
2: Honestly, I think she shouldn't give him anything. In my honest opinion, I feel as though she should get her dream house and he shouldn't have nothing to do with it because he set her up for failure. She was saving for the dream, that wedding dream of her life, and it never came. So why not buy a house with it then, honey?
1: Only way she was able to save that money is because of him. He paid all the bills for a decade. She didn't have to pay nothing. So why don't you just be fair about it? The fair thing to do would be able to give him something. What that amount is, I said $25,000. Maybe she give him $10,000. I don't know. Just do something to like make this man feel like, thank you.
2: I would give him $1,000 for wasting my time.
0: And for me, not $1. Not one. I appreciate the call today. Thank you.
2: Thank you. Bye.
1: Yeah, most of the women are going to say, yeah, don't give them nothing, girl.
0: As they should.
1: Even the one I work with.
0: As they should, not a penny. Alex in Tulare, good morning.
3: Good morning, guys. How are you?
1: Talk to me, Alex.
3: Bad karma for her. Yeah, they had an agreement, you know, I feel that too. But, I mean, I think she should at least give him enough for a down payment for a house for himself.
0: What?
3: At least something.
1: Well, I think he has a house. I mean, they lived in his house. So, I mean, again, he already has a house. But she moved out now. Now she's going to buy her own spot. I get it. But at least say, here's a little something. Here, go pay off.
3: Yeah, at least $1,000 for every year they were together.
1: Ten grand. I mean, I think that's the minimum, 10 grand.
0: Whoa.
1: If you, listen, you won't have any of that money if you were living on your own. And I bet she don't save $100,000 in 10 years now by herself paying a mortgage. I bet she don't do that now. So, again, to give him a small percentage, which is less than 10%, I
0: don't know why he didn't marry her then. I mean, how are you going to break up? You weren't interested in marrying her. She wasn't good enough.
1: He got comfortable.
0: And now I need your money. What?
1: And I think she has to take some of that blame. Because she stayed in there way too long when you really want to do something. Like, you really want to marry a person and they string you out for 13 years. You got to look in the mirror and go, you know what? Some of this is on me. If that's what I really wanted, I should have put my foot down year 7 and gave him an ultimatum. Hey, by year 9, if I ain't got a ring on this finger and a marriage certificate, just know that we won't be together. If that's something you really want.
0: I would agree with you on that. I think she wasted way too many years.
1: Way too many.
0: Yeah, that 13 years. Whoa. Like, that's way too long. So, Dre is right. You own some blame here. And Alex, by the way, thanks for the phone call to Larry today.
3: Thank you.
0: 266-9797. But I got you under the bus as well. For how is your ex even still have access to you that they can complain to you? How?
1: Get the same phone number.
0: Why are you taking your ex calls so they can complain to you? That's impossible.
1: You had to have.
0: I would never allow an ex of mine to call me and complain. That's why I left you.
1: You had to have a conversation.
0: You don't get to complain to me anymore.
1: There was a parting conversation had, Greg. So you move out and then you don't even talk to him ever again? You just take your stuff and go? That's not how it works.
0: Okay, if we were going to talk, you're not complaining.
1: Oh, Well, yeah, you're going to say, okay.
0: You have something positive to say.
1: No, I'm not, because you have something negative to say. Your negativity is, I'm never coming back. I'm done with you.
0: I moved on.
1: I'm living with my sister now. I got all my stuff out.
0: And you're jealous for my success.
1: I'm going to buy me a house with $125,000 that I was able to save as off of leeching off of you for 10 years. She probably didn't cook either. I'm going to throw that out there on the table. I'm just making that up. I don't give a damn. She probably didn't even cook. He probably did all the cooking. So she allowed you for 10 years to pay zero bills, and now you want to get cheap on them. Now you want to be like, and I'm keeping all of the money, please.
0: What do you think is the right thing for her to do? Should she be giving some thousands of dollars to her ex, or she just move on, live her best life, get that house, and keep it moving?
1: I want to hear from some ladies out there who agree with me. Like, she should give them something. I know you're out there listening, ladies. On this Thursday morning, as you make your way to do what you do.
0: I can't imagine we get the call of a lady calling in right now saying, yeah, I broke up my ex and I gave him thousands of dollars on the way out the door. I mean, we're not talking...
1: Under these
0: circumstances. We're not talking a divorce. We're not talking we have kids together. There's none of that going on.
1: I'm not saying if you were both paying bills and then you leave and you got to give him some money because you were able to... You make more than him. You say... No, I'm not saying that. I'm saying a man allowed you to live with him for 10 years and you didn't have to pay a dime.
0: I'm getting more upset now. I don't even know if I want that call. I'm going to be so agitated if you call in and say your ex still had access to you to call you and complain about money and you hand it over.
1: Let's agitate,
0: Greg. That was a deep breath.
1: Let's agitate him.
0: You love that, don't you? 266-9797. More of your phone calls coming up. 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

0: Q97.1, welcome to the show today. Lean on the listeners. So we have a lady that's written in. She was with her man for 13 years. They lived together for 10 years. Now, when they lived together, he gave her a deal. He says, hey, you move in with me. I'm going to pay all the bills. And you just save up for your dream wedding when and if that ever happens one day. Well, he never proposed. And after the 13 years, she finally just said, I'm done. I wanted to get married. That was one of my life goals. You're not going to do it. I'm out of here. And she moved on because she had saved, she says, $125,000. Mm. And now wants to go get her own house and move on with her life. And he's come back into her life and says, hey, I need some of that money. And she's torn right now. I guess he's in her ear and complaining, and he wants some money, and she's concerned about what to do. And
1: a little bit
0: don't give him a damn dime, and don't let him ever complain to you again. And I'm getting agitated.
1: Don't get agitated. A little of it is his feelings is hurt. I get that. She's moved on.
0: Yeah, he doesn't like your success. That's what this is.
1: I don't know about success. He's just the fact that she's moving on. So he's heard about that. I drug my feet way too long. She says she's done. So he probably tried to go, no, well, it's going to happen. And she was like, no, I've had enough. So, okay, now he's accepted that she's moving on. Now she's hitting him with the, I'm going to buy me a house with all the money that I saved.
0: Why are you even still talking to your ex?
1: It's already been out there now. So
0: for you that wrote in, yeah, I'm mad at you too.
1: So he's like, what, our money? The money that I helped you save, you're not going to give me any of that?
0: You said you wanted a lady to call in and agree with
1: you.
2: I do. Hi, I just wanted to say, like, I think she should give him some money. I mean, it's not going to ever make him happy, the amount she gives him, but I think she should just give him something, you know, the amount that she chooses, but, you know, break him off a little bit.
1: Yeah, and that's the amount that you choose. He doesn't get to dictate it, and you go, hey, here. This is what something, exactly. I'm going to give this to you for my own peace of mind and for you to know that I was appreciative. I was hoping that you and I would get married. That's what the money was for, but now it's going to go towards me getting a home. Here's 10 grand. You know, thank you. And this will be the last conversation we have. And I think it just gives a better calmer for her moving forward.
2: Oh, yeah. It just feels like a little bit of, you know, kind of class on her end too, because of the fact that he did let her stay there for free. Yes, she was saving for the wedding. It didn't happen. So, I mean, I would say half, but I know.
1: Half? But you know what? I like you even more.
0: I'm joking right now.
1: 62.50, baby.
0: 62,000.
1: You know what I mean? Yeah, 62.50.
2: He's not staying over for free. So yeah. She had it made. And I mean, there was a reason why she drew it out for so long, you know?
1: Yeah, she has to take. Greg agreed.
0: Big mistake.
1: Greg agreed that she has to look in the mirror and take some responsibility. I'm saying $25,000. You're saying $62,500. Oh. You know, 10, I think, could just be enough to make him go, oh, whatever, get away. Okay, I'm done with you. But something. Do not leave and don't give this man nothing. It just shows a lot
2: like
1: of back.
2: It'll just show, like, on her end, you know what, that she did respect that he was doing that for her and helping her. And whether she wants to really part with it or not, I mean, she's still got more than enough by staying at with someone for free for 10 years. I mean, no one does that, not even your parents, unless you're a kid, you know?
0: I appreciate your phone call today. Thank you.
1: Thank you.
2: All right, have a good day.
1: What a great call that was, Greg.
0: I'm going to wash that taste out of my mouth with another phone call.
1: No, please do.
0: Let me go to Mariah now. Good morning, Mariah from Fresno. Your thoughts?
3: Honestly, I'm kind of thinking what the last girl said. I think she should just give him some money. I mean, he was holding down the fort, paying all the bills while her money was just piling up. So I think she should just give him some money and then just close that chapter to her life. And she can get her house. And still have plenty of money.
0: Let me go down this rabbit hole here with you. How much money?
3: I think 20 grand would be
0: 20
3: fair.
0: Grand.
3: I mean, not all of it, you know, but I mean, 20 grand and just like, you know, cut him off after that.
0: She should already cut him off. Why is she still talking to his ex? Why is she still talking to her?
1: Here's another way you can do this.
0: What? Thank you, Mariah.
1: She agree or disagree? Listen, he could go, all right, say you could have paid the PG&E bill and the water power bill. So now I have, over the last 10 years, I'm going to get all those bills. I'm going to tally them up and see what that number
0: looks
1: like.
0: That's the deal he gave her.
1: Yeah.
0: So she would not complain about her bucket list life goal of getting married. He gave her a sweetheart deal. That's on him. She didn't twist his arm, put a gun to his head.
1: Yeah, but
0: he
1: gave
0: her the deal. So if that was a bad deal, then he made a bad deal.
1: If he just said, "I'll pay all the
0: bills," that's on him.
1: If I look, say they were married, and he said, "Babe, I'm a man. I pay all the bills. You do whatever you want with your money. Okay, you do whatever you want." And then she just saved it all, and then they got divorced. He would get some of it because they got divorced. It was like, but they didn't. But all I'm saying is, the simple fact is, if he adds up those bills.
0: Unbelievable.
1: And then you will have a number. What would you have paid?
0: Vindictive over 10 exes years? Upset about your success drives me nuts. This is what this is. Your ex seeing you succeed and they want you to fail. And that drives me crazy. All right. Woo!
1: Yeah,
0: Nancy,
1: you do that.
0: From Fresno. I apologize. I'm getting emotional here.
3: I got to say, she needs to go ahead and block him.
0: Yes. Should have already done it.
1: Block. Nancy, I'm like,
3: no, she needs to block him because he is not entitled to anything. Mm. Okay, maybe had they gotten married, then he can have some sort of entitlement. But they didn't even get to that point yet. So she needs to go ahead and block him. Keep all her money and move on and go find herself a man that's going to put a ring on it.
1: That's what you would do? I would hide in the bushes and rob your ass. You know that? I'd come out the bushes and I would get you for them bags that you buying, all them new bags, them expensive shoes. I have a mask on. Off with your shoes.
3: If he was working all the time, she was most likely contributing to the household, probably cooking, cleaning.
1: I don't think she cooked. That's my thing.
3: Okay, I think she did.
1: Yes, yes. You know why? This is why I don't think
3: so
1: she
3: cooked. So she had some sort of she contributed, definitely. And that was his agreement. He didn't hold up his end of the deal, so now she has to go. How much longer is she supposed to wait?
0: Thank you,
1: I don't
0: Nancy.
1: Know. Thanks, Nancy. I don't know any woman that cooks really well for a man and he doesn't marry her after 13 years. I don't know. I don't know it. I just don't know it. So I don't think she cooked.
0: Oh, that Dre with a conspiracy theory. Cicely, welcome to the show. Out of

0: bad thing.
1: That makes sense back, Rick.
0: She got smart because that's smarter.
2: Didn't get her, she didn't get her dream wedding, and you got to put yourself in her shoes.
1: Okay, so in her own mind, she ain't good enough to get married. And so she could say, someone's going to marry me, and when they do, I have all my money sitting right here in the bank ready for my wedding. Because she really wants a big dream wedding, so she'll just wait for the next guy. She's not saying that.
0: Look.
1: She said, I'm going to take this money now, and I'm going to invest in a house. And if I was that guy, I'd be like, well, you know what? Break me off a little something. I mean, I helped you save that money. Without me, you wouldn't have that.
0: I'm too agitated to speak right now. Thanks for the phone call. I better just keep taking these phone calls right now because I'm just... Crystal out of Fresno, good morning.
1: What's up, Crystal?
3: Good morning, guys. I kind of feel like the fact that they're still having conversations and that she feels like she's entertaining this idea that she should give him a little something, maybe something to put a down payment on a house for himself.
0: What? He already has a house. What are we doing
3: the
0: here?
3: The wedding was supposed to be for the both of them. And yes, things didn't work out. I understand that. But at the same time, you know, it was a dream wedding for them. I'm sure he wasn't trying to let her save so she can go be with somebody else and have a grand wedding with somebody else.
1: Yeah, I mean,
0: we need to give him money so he can buy a second house?
1: Listen.
0: What are we doing?
3: I think for her peace of mind, if she's still chewing on this and she's still like...
1: Yeah, she's contemplating.
3: With this, she should just do it. Give him a little something for her peace of mind, because obviously it does bother her if she's still dwelling on it.
1: Tell me what you think about this. And this is what I'm gonna say. This, and I think this makes a great. This is a great out for her. She should say to him, "How much do you think I should give you?" Let's just entertain a thought. What's the number? And say he says, "I don't know, 50,000." She goes, "Okay, that's a bit much. How about 25?"
0: Oh, my goodness.
1: And then it's a negotiation. Whoa, you get to 25 or whatever that number is. Whatever that number is. And he goes, okay.
3: Just opens up for more arguments. She should just give him enough to put a down payment on his own house.
1: You get to a number, however you get there, and you go, okay, I'm gonna send this money to you. And then now we're done. We're officially done. I don't want to talk to you no more. You won't hear from me. And we go our separate ways. I wish you the best. And hopefully you wish me the best. And because if not, he's still going to be blowing her up. He's still going to be hitting her on social media. Right. So she can get clarity.
3: Something
1: and
3: better
1: on.
3: Than nothing.
1: Yes.
0: We don't owe him a cent. Thank you, Crystal. Stephanie, you're on the line out of Clovis. Let me ask you a question, because this is what's killing me from the jump. Would you be in a position where your ex, someone you broke up with, can still contact you and complain to you?
3: No, you don't put yourself in this situation.
0: No.
3: You do need to remove yourself. But the whole thing is, everybody is stuck on traditional ways, and it sounds like they had an agreement in the beginning. And if she did not do her part to communicate that, hey, I have the money that you said to save up, and you didn't communicate, okay, I'm ready. Not everybody has to get down on one knee. She knew at the beginning that she was going in with the expectation she's going to save up for their wedding. She already agreed to that contract that they were going to get married. So maybe she didn't even do her part to let him know she was ready.
0: Stephanie, I can't be on the same page. She was making it clear she wanted to get married. I think that's not even negotiable.
1: She really wanted to get married. That part I will agree. I just think that he was dragging his feet. I think he was thinking about it, but for whatever reason, he was holding out. But give him some money and let him go away. And then you could be rid of this dude. You go get your home and you could go on about your life.
0: Look, you know how much it costs to put a down payment on a house? 20%. You better save every penny for that. 20%.
1: Get what she can afford.
0: Social media now, because I apologize. Look, I got the high-pitched voice. I got to keep myself.
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1: All of it.
0: Yeah, get ready now. 30 years after Tupac Shakur was gunned down in Vegas, the murder trial now underway. They say jury selection is done. 6 men and 10 women make up the jury. Opening statements are scheduled for Monday. Now, they say that former gang member Dwayne Keefe D. Davis is accused of being the, quote, shot caller who orchestrated the 1996 drive-by shooting and supplied the gun, though prosecutors say he did not pull the trigger. Davis has pled not guilty and faces life in prison if convicted. Prosecutors expect to call 35 to 45 witnesses. No word on if Suge Knight, who was also in the car with Tupac, will be called to the stand or not.
2: Man, that's a lot of witnesses.
0: Yeah,
2: they must have got a lot of evidence.
0: Man.
2: And on top of that, they got some people who probably had committed some crimes. They might be plea bargaining with them, you know, getting a little favor. Who knows what these people are going to testify? Oh, it's going to be exciting. Will it be televised? Need to know. And those jury, man, those people who have been called to serve on the jury, what questions were they asked prior?
0: What kind of music do you listen to?
2: Yes, Tupac, yeah. Your favorite rapper of all times. You know, how long have you been a fan? Do you know, have you heard of this guy? I mean, I'm sure they asked the whole gamut of questions.
0: Who's your favorite football team?
2: I don't know if they can ask that.
0: That one's not in there. Okay.
2: But yeah, but this has been a long time coming, man. You're right, 30 years, but exactly it's 29 years, 11 months as of yesterday that they are just getting to this point trying to pin on someone who murdered Tupac.
0: Isn't that crazy?
2: That is so crazy.
0: So crazy. All right, Katie Holmes, the ex-wife of Tom Cruise, and her new boyfriend actually took to social media to make their relationship official. As soon as you put it on Instagram, Dre.
2: It's official. Yeah, official. Damn near married at that point.
0: Yeah, news had been stirring of their romantic relationship, and now they put it up. He is a New York artist. Huh. Yeah, they share the smiling photo of Holmes standing in front of what appear to be horse stables. Okay.
2: Okay, what's that mean?
0: I don't know.
2: That symbolism?
0: Symbolism? Yeah. Yeah, so...
2: You know, anyway, horsey.
0: They caused a little stir when they showed up at an event holding hands together, so it looks like official.
2: Nobody
0: Katie
2: would cause
0: Holmes.
2: A stir. I mean, come on, man. People, get a life.
0: Red carpet, I don't...
2: Yeah, get... I mean, Katie Holmes was good for you. I mean, she was in a... some long on and off... something she was doing with Jamie Foxx. I don't even know if you call it a relationship. They were just kind of under the radar. He would be with her, then he wouldn't. I don't know, man. And he was like, this is a no white girl summer. And he would make these statements, then he would be with her again. I couldn't figure that one out. Even when asked on certain, you know, platforms and whatnot, one time he walked off set. The guy was interviewing him. He's like, so what's up with you and Kate Hill? He just took the headphones off and walked off. I don't know, man. It's just, I wish her the best. He seems a little younger than her. She's got to be in her 50s.
0: That's a good question. How old exactly is Katie Holmes?
2: At least late 40s, I would say. Because he looks maybe in his mid-30s. Hey, I ain't got no problem with that. Hey, you know, that's to each his own. End of the day, I do...
0: 47.
2: Late 40s. There she is. So, to each his own. She's is she cougar status?
0: I don't know how old you got to be a cougar.
2: I think you got to be just a little bit older than, 40 something.
0: Okay.
2: If you're 40 and you're dating a 20-year-old, you're definitely a cougar.
0: Whoa, pounce.
2: Yeah. I've found it as I've gotten older, I can't do a cougar.
0: They can't pounce on you anymore?
2: Nah, because
0: for
2: me.
0: You're too old, so they got
2: to
0: be older?
2: Yeah, my cougar, she'd be way older. I ain't trying to break a hip.
0: Oh. All right, well, football, the preseason kicked off week one. Yesterday it was the 49ers after a week of spirited practices. Marked by some fights, they come out and do lose to the Tennessee Titans 19-13.
2: After all that, still lose?
0: All that. Hey, how about the Raiders, Trey?
2: All right.
0: Yeah, the Raiders come out strong with a 27-14 loss to the Arizona Cardinals.
2: I love it. Because, you know, this is our future. We win all our preseason games.
0: Great record in the preseason.
2: We've had 4-0 and then got off to a horrific start.
0: Oh, no.
2: And we're something like, 3-9 after winning all our preseason. So, yeah, I sent word to headquarters, Raider Nation, lose all preseason games.
0: Lose it.
2: Lose them all.
0: Dunzo.
2: That's a good sign for us when we lose them
0: all. Okay. All right. I'm with
2: you
0: on that.
2: So, when we lose them all, Super Bowl.
0: Super Bowl. It's officially official.
2: It's official. You know, I know it's official. I know it's getting close to football season. I was just out the other day at my favorite little spot, grabbing me a little snack.
0: Yeah.
2: And in line was the guy. And he had on a black Niner hat.
0: Okay.
2: And he was right behind me. And you know what he said?
0: What?
2: Super Bowl.
0: That, hey.
2: I just heard it from when I turned around. He just smiled. He goes, hey, Dre. I was like, hey, what's up? He goes, and it was a Niner fan saying it. So I'm like, if Niner fans are saying it,
0: then they know.
2: I think it's official. I think
0: Dre
2: it was just kind of mocking me.
0: Has decreed the Raiders in the Super Bowl. Raider fans
2: Super Bowl.
0: Are all excited now that you're saying that, Dre. Because if Dre says it, it's got to be true.
2: They're
0: right?
2: dancing in the street right now.
0: Wow.
2: There's a party.
0: I love it. I love it. All right, that's everything you need to know. Coming up, though, we're going to play the Friday feud.
2: Play the feud.
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1: 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It's time for traffic. 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

0: Take it to the max. Please just rewind. Let me take it to the max.
1: This is my morning show.
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1: Yeah.
2: United 71.
3: JY, turn me up. Miami. That's all my scammers and my kid money.

0: Greg and Dre, morning show. Good morning, everybody. It is time for the Friday Feud going down today.
1: Friday Feud!
0: Yeah, we're trying to get you hooked up with tickets to Universal Studios Hollywood. Now, if you aren't familiar with the Feud, it works like this. Three random people poll to create the top 10 things to do when your relationship is new.
2: Oh, brand new.
0: Yeah. So what you got to do is call us. 266-9797.
2: It's like Katie Holmes. She's in a new relationship. Brand new.
0: Yeah, we talked about that.
2: Yeah.
0: Okay. So what are the things you do when your relationship is new? Now, to win the Universal Studios Hollywood tickets, you don't have to get the number one answer. You just need to get any one of the top 10. Any one of the top 10. So that's what your challenge is. And you could use your own self as a reference point in this.
2: You can.
0: What do you do
2: what did
0: when
2: you
0: your
2: do?
0: Relationship is new? So jump on the phone lines. The quicker you get on, the more answers that are on the board as they disappear, then, you know, that's what it is.
2: It gets a little tougher, that's for sure. So you want to get in as early as possible. But again, sometimes we've gone, you know, several calls in and still number one and number two answer is out there. So you just never know.
0: But your phone calls are what we need right now. So all we need to do is call that number, 266-9797. And that way you can be in to win. What are the top 10 things you do when your relationship is new? So let's see. Are we ready to get some phone calls going?
2: Let's
0: do it. We are. Chris out of Fresno. Good morning. Welcome to the show today.
2: What up, Chris?
3: What up, guys?
0: What up?
3: Man, first thing you got to do is go on a date.
0: Yeah. I mean, number six answer, you're going to spend a lot of time together. Of course you are.
2: This is a new relationship, man. It's like, you know, okay.
0: Yeah.
2: All right, Chris.
0: For sure. Thank you, Chris. You're going to spend time together. How else are you going to get to know each other?
2: I mean, you
0: got
2: to do that.
0: Well, I mean, there's other ways you can get to know each other. I take that back.
2: It might be on the list as well.
0: Yeah, I'm down with that. I'm a quality time guy. They talk about love languages, and I'm like the quality time guy. So I'm with that one right there.
2: That's why you always trying to take me to the movies?
0: No, it's not about taking to the movies. It's about sitting next to you in the movie theater, Dre. I want to sit next to you.
2: That ain't going to happen.
0: I just don't want to go. I want to sit in us. You're in the chair right next to me, and we're like, we're besties. You know what I'm saying?
2: Ah, whatever.
0: All right, let's see here. Rose out of Visalia, good morning. Welcome to the Greg and Dre Morning Show.
2: What's up, Rose?
0: Rosie.
4: Good morning.
0: Good morning
2: to you.
0: Right, what you got for us? Top 10 things.
4: How about playing pool?
0: Playing pool?
4: Yeah, together. I mean, I know it's kind of a man's sport, but girls like it too.
2: Well, I mean, that's cool. A date. We just had that. She was just a little bit more specific. I mean, that's...
0: Yeah, I mean, I've done that before. Yeah. Play a little pool. I'm down with pool. Never had a pool table at my house. Been a little jealous when I was growing up. Shout out to the DiPiolas, good friends of mine. Mm-hmm. They had a pool table in their garage. Oh, man, used to love to go over there.
2: I got a pool table.
0: And play some pool. Well, there you go. I'm going to be at your house ready to play, Dre.
2: Okay.
0: Although I'm rusty, man. I don't know how good I'd be at this point. All right, Veronica out of Visalia. Welcome to the show today, Veronica.
5: Hey.
0: Hey.
5: You send cute little text messages to each other.
0: Well, I'm gonna give you this. Number two answer is you talk a lot. And you could talk a lot either, you know, with the voice or you could talk
2: text.
0: A lot in
2: text.
0: There's
2: a lot
0: too.
2: Of text messages going on.
0: Talk a lot. Of back and forth.
2: What kind of cute text message would you send?
0: Oh, give an example?
2: Give me an example of a cute little text message that you would send me if we were starting dating right, you know, early on. What would you say?
5: Like a little good morning, honey, I miss you text or a little emoji.
2: Would you say cucumber emoji? What did you say?
0: Emoji. I think it's a zucchini.
2: A zucchini emoji? That's what you were sending me?
0: Or an eggplant.
2: An eggplant emoji?
0: I would send you the eggplant, Dre.
2: What?
0: No, let me give an example. So if I was dating Dre, I'd be like, hey, Dre, I loved how we looked each other's eyes in the face right there.
2: What are you doing right there?
0: Stared at each other.
2: I didn't stare at you.
0: I liked how I rubbed your goatee. It was real nice and sexy.
2: That's your text messages sound creepy,
0: Dre,
2: with the audio.
0: I can't wait to hook up with you in the morning.
2: Hook up?
0: And do the morning show.
2: And do the morning show.
0: Yes.
2: Okay.
0: I can't wait to stare at the watch in your arm.
2: Oh, my gosh.
0: That watch in your arm.
2: It's too early, bro.
0: It's got a long arm on it.
2: It's too
0: that
2: early.
0: Watch, it's got two long. It's got three long arms. And one of them keeps moving fast. Wait,
2: what do you mean? Three arms.
0: Well, there's a hour, minute, and then there's that second one.
2: That
0: arm just, it's like vibrating arm.
2: Well, I get nervous.
0: It just keeps going. Well, see, this is how I text you. All right, thank you, Veronica. Yeah, you're going to talk a lot. You're going to text a lot. We appreciate the call today. Thank you. Good job. Let's see here. We got Sonia and Visalia. Good morning. Welcome to the Greg and Dre Morning Show.
1: Good morning.
0: Hey there. All right. What are you going to do? Top 10 things to do when your relationship is new.
1: I think get to know each other in the bedroom.
0: Well, that number 10 is get it in.
2: Yeah. That's what I'm talking about.
0: I don't think we should be getting to know each other in the bedroom. Like,
2: why not?
0: That's way down the road. I mean, if you're going to just, relationship is new, the last thing you want to do is get it in. Because then you're going to, that's what's going to be the relationship moving forward, is getting it in. So I would hold out as long as I possibly can, Sonia, on getting it in.
1: And sure. You don't have to do it right away.
0: How long can we hold out, Sonia?
2: We're going out on dates. We're a date, okay, say number 5 over like a 3-week period. Well, our 5th date, and it's going great.
0: Date 5, is that the time?
2: Is that going to be back to my place?
1: Maybe a little bit longer.
2: Now, you just trying to
1: enjoy the kiss.
2: You trying to eat. You just trying to eat meals.
0: You know what? In this particular case, thank you for the phone call. You know what, Dre? I'm not mad at your 5 dates, because a lot of people just don't date anymore. A lot of people, it's just like, I want to go hang out. But if you get 5 quality dates in and you're doing activities and doing things...
2: Over a 3-4 week period?
0: Yeah, I wouldn't be mad at that.
2: Yeah.
0: No, I wouldn't be mad at that.
2: At that point, it should be a little romper room jumping off. If I took you out on 5 dates, that means I've spent somewhere probably around $600-$700.
0: Well, it's not about the money.
2: It's about the money.
0: It's not about the money.
2: It's about the money.
0: Yeah, no, I think 5 dates. And everyone out there, you need to date more. Don't settle for not dating. As Dre said, it's an investment in resources. Number one resource you're giving up is your time. I think too often we set the tone with these relationships by not getting time out of people, and we settle for not getting time, and then we get upset later when they don't want to spend time with
2: us. Well, I'm talking quality dates that are out.
0: It's you and me. Where are we going?
2: No, not you.
0: What do you mean, not
2: I've
0: me?
2: I've planned something with a young lady. I've picked her up at her place. We've gone, some of those dates have been all day.
0: Yeah.
2: And included several different things throughout that day.
0: Yeah.
2: So after 5 of those, you mean to tell me you can't curl my toes up?
0: I like 5. But, okay, I know the date I'd want to have with you. I want to go in your backyard and swim in your pool and see you in your swim trunks.
2: I was just relating to me. We're talking about dating people.
0: I'm going right to your house, and I'm going right past the bedroom. We're going out in the pool, and I'm going to evaluate you in your swim trunks.
2: That's what I'm going to tell my Doberman Pinscher. Bella, white man, do what you
0: white
2: do. White man, do what you do.
0: Let's go to Jose and Visalia. Good morning, Jose. Top 10 things to do when your relationship is new.
6: Hey, good morning. Well... Yeah. You got to ask, see if there's any crazy exes you got to worry about.
0: I'm going to give them the number one answer. Social media stalk. Would that be what you do? Would you go on their social media and stalk them?
2: Look and see, or see if there's someone.
6: I'm married. Yeah, I would have done it.
2: Yeah, he would have
0: done it.
2: He would stalk to see if there's a craziness.
0: Who else?
2: Yeah, what?
0: Is there some other cat roaming the area?
2: You got to ask those questions. Like, this is like that dude that you just left. How did he take it?
0: Is there a dog sniffing butts nearby?
2: What?
0: You got a social media stalk and figure out who's out there. You know what I mean? Is there some sort of competition?
2: I don't know if I don't like the phrase sniffing butts.
0: How do dogs get to know each other? They sniff their butts.
2: When did we become a dog?
0: Well, I mean, like a puppy. Puppies sniff butts too. If I was called a puppy, it would be like a compliment. Thank you for calling me a puppy.
2: You're weird right now, bro.
0: Jose, do you want to call me a puppy? Go ahead. Jose?
6: No, I'm good. Thanks.
2: Thank you, Jose. See, you're not buying your shenanigans.
0: Still in to win.
2: Well, he's got it. He got
0: it. I want to be called a puppy or a kitten.
2: I like where he was going with that. You know, you got to do your due diligence. Find out what else is out there. Who's around.
0: Yeah. I mean, you're going to social media stalk. You're going to see who they're following. You're going to do all those things. You're going to do your due diligence on social media.
2: I dated a girl one time, and her ex was under a car in a parking garage.
0: What?
2: Watching. Yeah.
0: What?
2: We were a group of people. It was a group of us, and one of the guys, the comedian, said, "Hey, this is a dude under the car." And she goes, Under the car, bro.
0: Like 2 eyes poking out?
2: And she said, "Oh my God, that's my ex." And we all just got
0: that
2: in the car.
0: Killed
2: and drove
0: the mood.
2: Up. Oh, that killed the mood. I was like,
0: wow.
2: Underneath the car. Wow. I mean.
0: Okay. Rob in Porterville, you're up next. Top 10 things to do when your relationship is new.
7: Hey, how's it going?
2: What's up, man?
7: How about going for drinks?
0: Didn't make the list. People trying to get a little too specific.
2: Yeah, dating. We are, kind of got on some dates. Yeah,
0: yeah.
2: We put that on there already.
0: Yeah, we can't give you that. Don't need to get as specific. Let's go to Jacob in Visalia. Good morning, Jacob.
8: Jacob.
0: What do you say?
9: Hello, is it Jacob? I would say introduce them to your friends.
0: Or friends or?
9: And family.
0: Yeah, there you go. Yeah, you're going to meet the friends and the family.
2: Going to do that.
0: That could be both sides. That could be meeting their parents, or it could be meeting their kids.
2: Yeah.
0: That could be, you know, either side of the generational spectrum.
2: That is true. I think you meet the friends first. Because your friends, you want them to say, so what do you think? So you think he's a good guy? Do you guys, have you heard anything about him? And then the friends will do their investigation, and then they'll call around. And, hey, do you know a guy named Paul Williams?
0: I'll tell you what, ladies, dogs run in packs. So if you think, man, his like roommates or friends are grosero, they're, man, I don't know about these guys. They're a bunch of horny dudes. Guess what that man is you're dating is? He's a horny dude.
2: Not always.
0: Oh, that's the truth. Dogs run in packs, ladies. If you think, his friends are bad, guess what he is? Bad. All right?
2: So sometimes there's a guy of wisdom, and he's in the group because imparts wisdom on it. So you're saying all the people that you associate with are all good.
0: Well, I would just tell on you. So if you bring by your new lady and you bring her around me, I'm like, all right, let's go over the flaws of my friend here. So are you aware of in his last relationship he was texting others while with her? Did he tell you
2: that? You're going to get beat up. You're going
0: to
2: get beat up.
0: Did he tell you right now he's got just a lady he can call anytime to get some?
2: You're going to get beat up.
0: Why would... No, I'm just making sure
2: he's right there with his new lady introducing you.
0: I wouldn't do it behind his back. Of course not.
2: So you do it right in front of him. Right. And you know he's got another side piece.
0: Did he dump her yet? Did he dump her yet?
2: Yeah, I met her. She seems like, you know, she's down for whatever. Do you know about her? Yeah, you're going to get
0: beat
2: up.
0: Do you know about Lupe?
2: You're going to get beat up.
0: No, I think full disclosure is good.
2: You're going to get stomped
0: in
2: the street, bro.
0: I'm helping men have full disclosure.
2: Okay.
0: All right. Thank you, Jacob Visalia. Good job, man.
2: Thank you, Jacob. You got one.
9: Yeah.
0: Well, we're doing good here. Top 10 things to do when your relationship is new. So number one answer gone, social media stalk. Number two answer, talk a lot.
2: Yeah.
0: Or text a lot. Number three answer, meet the family, meet the friends.
2: Okay.
0: Number six answer, of course, spend time together is gone. And that includes all kinds of dates and things. And then number 10, get it in, which I don't know why people are getting it in. Although Dre and I found some common ground on that. He threw out 5 dates, and I agreed. Ring the love bell. We found a common ground.
2: I threw it out there. I'm not going to actually try to apply that if I was ever in that situation. I'm happily married, by the way.
0: You're a one date guy.
2: You found yourself, you know, if that's a really good date, why not just end it with a crescendo?
0: One date.
2: Of just pow,
0: I like
2: pow,
0: 5
2: bang.
0: Dates. I'm okay with 5 dates.
2: You're okay, I bet you take 30 dates.
0: Like right now, people go on 0 dates. It's just like chat and DM and then like hook up.
2: Yeah, why don't you come on by the crib?
0: That's horrible.
2: Is that a date? Yes,
0: that's a horrible thing.
2: My house, bring
0: 5
2: your shorts.
0: 5 actual dates.
2: Bring your booty shorts. My house, 8 o'clock.
0: All right, so 266-9797. We got 5 more things to get. 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And Universal
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10: In Fresno, hazards on southbound 41 onto westbound 180. Also, delays on American and Crawford Avenue and collisions in Visalia on southbound 99, just north on Avenue 184. Drive safe, Central Valley. I'm Karina, and that's your traffic.
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0: Greg and Dre, Morning Show Q97.1. It is the Friday feud going on today.
1: Wait a few.
0: Yeah, the top 10 answers on the board. Things you do when your relationship is new. Answer's already gone. Number one, you social media stalk.
1: Oh, yeah.
0: Number two, you talk or text a lot. Number three, meet the family. That could be parents on one end. That could be kids on the other. Also meet the friends as well. Number six answer, of course, you're going to spend a lot of time together.
1: Hmm.
0: Hopefully that's actual dates, people. I went off on that earlier. Actual dates, not like
1: jacuzzi.
0: Doesn't count if you go to their place.
1: Hot tub.
0: Doesn't count. Actually, we found common ground there. I was okay if you want to get number 10 and get it in if you've had five full dates.
1: Five full dates.
0: Yeah, like going places, doing things. Not this Netflix and chill. Shouldn't even be at someone else's place.
1: Nah, it's a date.
0: All right, so now what do you think? Five more answers on the board. Get just one of the five that are left, and you'll be in to win Universal Studios Hollywood tickets. So that's the only way to get in is get one of these answers. But there's plenty more out there to be had. So 266-9797 is the phone number for you to call in, and let's see if you got what it takes. So Paulina has been patiently waiting this morning. Paulina, welcome to the Greg and Dre Morning Show. You want to provide us with a guest here. What do you say?
2: Let's say gift.
0: Yes, you gift them. Absolutely. That is the number eight answer.
1: That's a sucker move right there.
0: What type of gift might you give a guy?
2: I would give them, I don't know, I'm a food giver. I like to cook.
0: Okay.
1: That ain't no gift.
0: What's wrong with that?
1: You cooking, you eating anyway.
0: That's
1: just
0: a gift.
1: Doing what you would normally do. You better cook. Hey, you better give him some
0: That's
1: of that good dessert you got, girl. That's what you better give him. You better give him that dessert.
0: Let's just keep it healthy, though. A lot of people make unhealthy things. Remember, food is fuel, not flavor. Food is fuel, not flavor. How many times do I got to say that?
1: Whatever. You got a man right now in your life?
2: Yes.
1: Does he got a full belly right now?
0: Oh.
2: He's well fed.
1: He's well fed.
0: Does he have a sexy dad bod?
2: No, he actually has a nice body.
1: Well, there you go.
0: Wait, dad bod is nice? What are you talking about?
1: No, it's not.
2: Dad bods are nice, but he's got a six-pack, so he's good.
1: Oh, he's good. See, because he in there doing aerobics with you. I see what's happening over there.
0: Okay.
1: She's feeding him, and he's doing some aerobics.
0: He's getting extra carbs.
1: He's getting them carbs in, that's for sure.
0: All right, Paulina, good job. You're in with gifts. We got Sandy out of Fresno up next. Good morning, Sandy. Welcome to the show.
1: What's up, Sandy?
0: Yeah, what do you got for us? Top 10 things to do when your relationship is new, Sandy. What do you say? Go ahead, Sandy.
3: Oh, hey.
1: Oh, hey.
3: How are you? Sorry about that.
0: That's all right. What you got for us?
3: The other girl just took my answer for them.
1: Why would she do that?
0: All right.
3: Have a nice, you know.
0: Well, I guess then that's all you had. So.
1: Well, damn, Sandy.
0: Sandy, if that's all you got, you can flip it up real quick. All right, let's go to Myra. In Fresno, Myra.
1: To Myra.
0: 10 things to do when your relationship is new.
4: Not Myra.
0: What do you say, Myra?
4: Mariah.
1: Mariah.
4: I would say look out for red flags.
0: Well, we had social media stalk on there. What would be another red flag?
1: What's a red flag for you? Would you start dating?
4: I would say, you know, unemployed. Don't got his own place, stuff like that.
0: Okay. Doesn't live at home with mom and dad. All right, that didn't make the list.
1: That didn't make the list.
0: I'm trying to work through you, Mariah. All right, 266-9797 is the number for you to call in. Still got four answers on the board.
1: Damn.
0: Four answers are still out there to win the Universal Studios Hollywood tickets. This is, again, the top 10 things to do when your relationship is new. Let's go to Adrian in Fresno. Hello, Adrian. Oh, you got your radio
1: Adrian,
0: on.
1: Got to cut your radio down, Adrian.
0: Adrian, radio on is a party foul. Again, 266-9797. Andrea out of Fresno. Good morning.
5: Good morning, guys. I want to go with sharing it on social media, posting them on social media, kind of making it official.
0: We don't have that on there. We don't have that.
1: Yeah, it would have kind of.
0: I guess
1: altered.
0: You could have said, you know, meet the friends, meet the social media friends. I guess we could add that to the list.
1: So, do you do that when you like start dating someone? Do you put up a photo, like maybe the two of you on your profile pic?
5: Well, I'm married now, but when me and my husband first got together, yes.
1: You let everybody know this is my man, ladies. Get your paws off of him. Get your claws out of them.
0: Yeah.
1: Nobody get none of this anymore. This is all mine. I'm getting this good. That's it. Back up
5: exactly.
1: off.
5: Exactly. Turn your eyes.
1: Turn your eyes downward.
0: Thank you. I was so happy because I just had found... This just happened. My wife was showing me, and she still had the timeline or whatever. She went back on all our dates she had put up on social media, pictures of the two of us. I was like, that is so cool. That is so cool. So like...
5: See?

0: hope it didn't go down like that. But hey, as long as you're happy and it's healthy, that's what matters.
1: I kind of like that story, you know, just hit me over the head.
2: I've told the real story.
1: Like, it's better, look, hit me over the head. It's better to be thrown over a shoulder than dragged by the hair out.
2: Yeah. Right?
1: I'd rather be hit over the head and thrown over a shoulder.
2: Well, you gotta realize Greg hadn't been with the woman in about a year when she said hi to him. So when she said hi, he just lost his mind.
1: Whoa.
2: He was just like, all nervous.
0: He just went diving on in.
2: Oh, my God. He asked her to go play laser tag.
1: Well, that wasn't a bad date.
2: I mean, but he was so like a three-year-old. He, you want to play laser tag? You want to go play laser tag?
1: Look, this story gets spun. Yeah,
2: laser
1: so tag? I asked my now wife her name like three times, and she was talking so fast, she didn't answer the question of what her name was.
2: Well, you both were nervous.
1: So then I had to match her energy by talking fast.
2: No, you were nervous. She was nervous. It was fun to watch.
1: Oh, okay.
2: Because she had, she was falling for you already over the airwaves and your personality. And she liked your messaging. And that was, she's even said that. And then you liked her appearance and the fact that a woman was giving you some attention that wasn't like very forceful.
1: I will let you go. Thank you, Andrea. We appreciate your
2: call. She wasn't forceful.
1: No,
2: she wasn't.
1: Some
2: of the women were forceful, I've seen.
1: They danced backwards.
2: They dance backwards on you, or they grab you, they get up on you, they make little
1: no
2: sexual talk.
1: No man wants
2: talk.
1: A woman that dances backwards.
2: I've seen them women, and he gets nervous, ladies. He can't handle that.
1: All right, we got Adrian out of Fresno. Good morning, Adrian.
3: Adrian.
1: What you got for us?
3: Yo, Adrian.
1: Adrian, hello? Yeah, man. Come on, man. Give it to us.
3: All right. I'm going to say impress her by taking her on a fun date.
1: Yeah, spend time together. We got that already.
2: We got that one.
1: That was one of the first ones that went off the board. Thank you.
2: Rapid fire now.
1: Denise out of Fresno. Good morning.
2: D-Nice. What's up, D-Nice?
1: They call me D-Nice.
4: Hi.
1: Yeah.
4: Hello?
1: Yeah.
2: What you got?
1: What do you do?
4: Okay, I'm going to write love notes and love letters.
2: Love notes?
1: Well, we have, you know, text and talk a lot. So who writes letters anymore? That's pretty cool. I do. But I don't know a lot of people that do.
2: Little notes here and there.
1: Yeah.
2: I don't know how you write, because somebody reads your handwriting anyway. What do you got?
1: I recently wrote something to my wife. I typed it.
2: Oh, yeah.
1: I did. I typed it.
2: Your chicken scratch. You should have been a doctor.
1: All right, this is, I can't do that. She's not going to see it. Lala out of Fresno. Good morning. Top
2: Lala.
1: 10 things you do when your relationship is new.
5: I'm sorry. Did you say Wawa?
2: Lala.
1: Okay. Are you Wawa?
5: Okay. Yeah, I think saying being girlfriend and boyfriend right on that first date.
1: First date, already say your boyfriend and girlfriend on the first date?
2: Damn, you do that?
5: Yeah.
1: Wow.
2: You must be fine as hell
5: that a man will
2: claim you on the first. Or are you claiming him? Are you a stalker? Which one is it? I don't know which one it is right now. I've never gone on the first date and said, we're now boyfriend and girlfriend.
1: I try to move fast, but not that fast.
2: Yeah, the first date?
5: Wow. Yeah.
1: Yeah.
2: Okay.
1: That didn't make the list, Wawa, but thanks for calling.
2: And you got to
1: first
2: be
1: date.
2: Fine as hell.
1: Wow. Eric out of Visalia. Top 10 things to do when your relationship is new. Good morning.
6: Good morning.
1: Yeah.
6: I'm going to say test the loyalty.
2: How would you do that?
1: Test the loyalty.
6: Well, you know, some women in the beginning, they like to send, hey, you know, I'm talking to this guy. Send him a message on, you know, I guess it's upon the same lines as social media. However, yeah.
2: You're talking about trap somebody.
6: You know?
2: Yeah, a little trap. Yeah, see if he's going to. Like
6: yeah,
2: when your
6: a little
2: girlfriend's...
6: tracker. See if he's still out there messing around. Of course, it's easier for women to do it than it is for guys, but I know some guys do it too. But that's one thing I would say. Okay. The one thing they like to do is test the loyalty.
1: Yeah.
6: Go hit him.
1: Didn't make the list. Didn't make the list.
2: Yeah.
1: But I understand where he's coming from. Like, have a third party intervene and see if they take the bait.
2: Yeah, see if they take the bait. Yeah, that's
1: right. Go
2: that's
1: flirt
2: childish.
1: With him and see what happens. Destiny, good morning. Destiny.
2: Hello. Hey, Destiny.
1: Come
2: you
1: on,
2: there?
1: Now.
2: No, I guess not.
1: Yeah, having trouble with the phone lines today. Let's go to Joe in Fresno. Joe, good morning. Top 10 things
7: good
1: to
7: morning.
1: Do. Yeah, what do you say?
7: I say just introduce them to everybody that you know. You know, they like...
1: Yeah, we got that.
2: Got that one already.
1: That's already gone. Let's go to Juan out of Fresno. Juan, top 10 things to do when your relationship is new.
8: Good morning.
1: Yo, what's up? Good morning.
8: I think the one thing that happens when you're in your new relationship is you get head over heels for one another, feelings get all over your lovey-dovey, that type of stuff.
2: You call that being sprung, but you have to be a little bit more specific.
1: Yeah, thank you. That's not specifically on our list. Appreciate it.

0: But it does happen. He ain't too far off on that one. Yeah. Badu gets sprung.
1: All right, let's get one more because we got DJ Herb knocking on the door.
0: Oh, he ready.
1: In the mix. DJ Herb's ready. Gonna get in the mix. This is final one here. See if we can't get one last one. Alex out of Fresno. Good morning. Top 10 things to do when your relationship is new.
2: It's
3: gonna be honeymoon phase.
1: What's that mean?
3: The honeymoon phase, when everything's brand new, it's all lovey-dovey.
1: Okay. Yeah, I mean, you got to be probably a little more specific on what the honeymoon phase entails.
0: Yeah, we had getting it in. We had talking and
1: well,
0: calling.
1: Here we go. All right, we'll give you the four nobody got. You're going to up your appearance. Maybe buy some new clothes.
0: Yeah, you're going to
1: get
0: look
1: a new
0: good.
1: Cologne.
0: First few dates, you're going to be dressed
1: to the
0: teeth.
1: You're going to look good, yeah. Number five, when getting into a new relationship, you will not fart.
0: No,
1: you
0: burping
1: fart,
0: and farting.
1: You don't burp and fart on the first couple dates.
0: I'd say
1: you
0: during the that. First date, get over it. Let her get a little taste of what you know she's in store for if she can stand the test of time.
1: Right. Number seven, nobody got. You're going to start cutting people off. You know you got those people that are, quote, friends. They shouldn't be around when you're dating somebody.
0: Yeah.
1: You got to eliminate those situations.
0: And that new person might tell you, I don't like him.
1: Right. You might, you know.
0: You got it, yeah.
1: Be proactive. Do it before they have to tell you. And then number nine answer, you're going to get jealous.
0: Yeah.
1: You're going to start getting jealous. Wait a minute. I thought they're digging me. Who else is out there?
0: Yeah.
1: What's going on?
0: Yeah, I'm like, Johnny at work, he just, he always brings me flowers. Oh, so who's this damn Johnny? Why is he bringing you flowers? The new dude's going to be tripping
1: right,
0: over Johnny.
1: Right,
0: Johnny
1: okay.
0: could be innocent.
1: Now DJ Herb is in the mix.
0: He's ready.
1: So for those of you out there that weren't listening in May when we celebrated our 25th anniversary of Greg and Dre, the year is still rolling along. We're having a great time. But DJ Herb created us a custom mix for each year of our show, 25 years. And we're playing back some of those on Fridays now. So we want to get into this right now. I hope you're ready. You're going to crank up your radio. The year will be 2011, Dre.
0: Oh, this is a good year.
1: This is a good

0: anniversary.
1: 2011. Time my music up. Time my music up. Time my music up. Time my music up. Time my music up. Time my music up. Time my music up.

0: Big year for Nicki Minaj. Heard her in there a lot.
1: Yeah.
0: Drake's been a big year for him for a while. One of my favorites, man. T-Pain, Wiz Khalifa, Black and Yellow.
1: That was a good one. That was a big hit.
0: Haven't heard that.
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0: Greg and Dre, morning show, Q97.1. It is time for the, oh no, they didn't say. Yeah, I wish they hadn't, but oftentimes, you know, we got to deal with these things. And we will start with this six-year-old boy jumps out a second-story apartment building. Then tests positive for cocaine.
1: Okay, this is just too much. 6 years old.
0: 6 years old.
1: Ah.
0: 6 years old, out a window. Survived, though.
1: Good. That part.
0: I mean, yeah.
1: When I heard, yeah, he survived, that made my heart feel good.
0: How does the kid have cocaine in his system?
1: Well, I mean, I'm going to look at the parent who was probably not paying attention to the kid. Am I close?
0: Yeah. The mom apparently said she was sleeping.
1: Okay.
0: And the six-year-old goes out the window.
1: Now, your kid is singing, I believe I can fly, and you over there sleeping.
0: Now, the kid, kids do crazy things on their cocaine, apparently. Just like grown-ups do. Thus, the second-story window jump.
1: Kids don't need coke. They are already hyper. They already are running around and losing their mind. And it's like, this is sad in a way. This is, it's not good.
0: Yeah, apparently she then admitted she had been doing cocaine and left the plate she was doing it on out.
1: Oh, she going to jail.
0: Yeah.
1: She's going to lose custody for
0: a
1: while.
0: Left the plate out.
1: Left to play the cocaine out.
0: I don't know how much it was still on there.
1: How much did the kid do?
0: I don't know. It's probably doesn't need much if he's six.
1: Wow.
0: Could have licked a plate.
1: Well, wow. He really thought he was flying.
0: Probably.
1: Oh, I'm so glad he had to land on some grass or some bushes or something. This is a second story.
0: Right. No. Lucky to be alive, right?
1: Lucky to be alive.
0: Wow.
1: Man.
0: Yeah, mama's going to jail.
1: What kind of cocaine that you do and then go to sleep? What? She got bad cocaine.
0: Trey, you're asking the wrong guy, man.
1: Cocaine, hell of a drug.
0: You're asking the wrong guy.
1: That's not what it's designed for. Listen, there's things that are like
0: uppers and downers.
1: Yeah, and there's things that bring you down.
0: Okay.
1: Cocaine is not one of those to bring you down. Like most people don't do cocaine and they go, you know what? I'm gonna go take a nap.
0: I see what you mean.
1: That's the part. I'm like, what? She got bad cocaine.
0: Who knows what else she was in her system?
1: That is true.
0: Probably not just that.
1: Whose people was that, Greg?
0: Mine.
1: Oh,
0: that's been arrested.
1: Wow, yeah. That's good. Get her off the
0: street. Look, this is a bizarre one. A man dresses the Grim Reaper. Now, the Grim Reaper would be like the guy that takes you across the River Styx from this world to the underworld.
1: Yeah.
0: When you die.
1: He's got this cloak on.
0: Black cloak.
1: And it's like, yeah, man.
0: Then he has that sheath that can has a blade on it. He can swing it.
1: What does he use that for?
0: I mean, cut people's heads off.
1: Does he cut their heads off?
0: Yeah, because I think it was made for like cutting down corn or something like that.
1: Yeah, so if you don't come with me, I'm gonna chop your head off. Well, chop my head off. I don't like where you going, homie.
0: Well, he was in full getup and then decided to get on the roof of a hospital.
1: Okay.
0: Why?
1: Is he gonna scare the patients? Like,
0: maybe.
1: You know,
0: it's not that even time, Halloween.
1: Mr. Johnson. Oh, yeah, my Lord.
0: Said he was staring down on patients and staff.
1: Yeah, he's trying to scare them. Like, they're like, think about it. If you're someone who's really sick and you see that image, you might go, oh, this is it. I'm out of here.
0: Firefighters and officer had to convince him to come down. He was up there for 50 minutes.
1: Oh.
0: Almost an hour. That's creepy, though. That's creepy because I've often had a nightmare that I'm in a hospital.
1: Okay.
0: Incapacitated and like a boogeyman's walking around.
1: A boogeyman.
0: Yeah, I don't think there's enough security. I don't think hospitals have enough security. Like, someone just gets in and they're like up to no good. And now they're inside the hospital.
1: Walking around.
0: I'm laid out in the hospital there. I can't do nothing about it.
1: Mm.
0: And these bad people are walking around.
1: Walking around, and you in your little robe, and the back is open.
0: Possibly.
1: Yeah.
0: Possibly.
1: Vulnerable.
0: Exactly.
1: Yeah.
0: So I always get nervous about that.
1: And
0: I look
1: you
0: around,
1: sleep on
0: like,
1: your
0: where's
1: stomach.
0: The security? People are everywhere around.
1: That's not good.
0: No, I don't sleep in my stomach. I sleep in my back.
1: Hospital, you don't know how you fall asleep. They drug you up, man. You might just...
0: I've always been on my back.
1: You might get on your stomach and then slide up on your knees a little bit. I'm just saying, man. You got to be careful. Your robe's open.
0: I'm either back or move to the left guy. I either on my back or I roll to my left side.
1: Okay.
0: I'm rarely on my right side.
1: You're on
0: left side or back.
1: You're on your left side, you know.
0: Left side.
1: Poked out a little bit, robe's open. It's inviting.
0: But I don't think, I think it's like, what do they call that? I don't think it's called robes. Maybe it is.
1: Gowns?
0: Gown, yes.
1: Yeah.
0: Your gown is the one that's open in the back. Yeah, robe.
1: Yeah. All you got to do is pull that little loop, and it just pops right open. There you are, all exposed to the world. Just
0: yeah. The other thing they got him on, apparently, I don't know, before he got on the roof as the Grim Reaper with the big, large weapon. Anyway, they got him for shoplifting cat food, kitty litter, food and drinks.
1: Who's going to stop him? He's dead.
0: Man, he needed the kitty litter that bad.
1: Yeah. I mean, I'm not going to stop. If I'm working behind the counter,
0: yeah,
1: I ain't going to stop him. I'm going to be like, hey, he walked out of here. I got some cat food, some other stuff.
0: Let him go.
1: I ain't say nothing to him. He's death. Nope.
0: Yeah. All right, a neighbor upset that his neighbor's dog had apparently pooped on his lawn decided to pick up that hot, stinky mess, walk over, and throw it right at the neighbor.
1: Oh,
0: the other neighbor. Wow.
1: That is nasty.
0: And things went wild from there.
1: They fought after that?
0: With fisticuffs.
1: Yeah. Oh, yeah. See, I want to be the neighbor that lives across the street.
0: And just watch that.
1: And, oh, my porch, man, with a nice beverage. Look at Mr. Johnson.
0: Would you rather be the guy that used his hand to pick up the poop off the ground or the guy that got hit in the head with the poop?
1: I don't want to be neither one of them. First of all, the hand dude is nasty. Okay. And the other dude, he's nasty by association.
0: Well, he got hit in the head.
1: Yeah, when poop hits you, it skims across your forehead.
0: Splatter.
1: Someone's going to touch your nose and a little bit going to go in your lip. It's just law of averages. Because it kind of hits and then it flops down and it might roll off your lip. No.
0: But I don't want to fight someone who has dog feces on their lip.
1: Well,
0: you know what I mean? I don't know if I want to fight a guy. Like, that might throw me off. He smells like that. Although if it's on my hand, I don't know, too many scenarios.
1: Well, he's not going to kiss you if it's on his lip. All I'm saying is, listen, it gives you a target to throw your blow. Sometimes you need to see something.
0: Aim for the splatter?
1: Hit him in the turd.
0: Wow. All right, that is Oh No They Didn't for this morning. Coming up, we're going to get to social media, though. Lean on the listeners.
1: Lean!
0: Yeah, a dispute between two exes. And payout after you break up?
1: Oh.
0: Payout an ex after you break up?
1: Yikes.
0: Is that right or is that wrong? We'll get into that.
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0: Greg and Dre, Morning Show, Q97.1. Here we go. We're going to take a look at social media right now, where we had an interesting lean on the listeners.
1: So yes, we did.
0: A couple, they've been together for a lot of years, and they lived together for, I don't know, maybe like a decade. Although he never proposed. She wanted to get married. He never proposed. And finally, it's like, I've had enough. I just want to move on with my life. Now, while they were living together, the deal was he pretty much paid most everything. I mean, he put it out there. Hey, I'm going to pay for everything. So she went, oh, okay. Now, as a result, she was able to save some money up, and she thought she'd be using that for a wedding, but that never happened. But now she's talking about maybe getting a house, putting some money down on that. Now, he's contacted her and said, hey, look, I need that money. I was paying for everything when you lived here. I need that money. And she's like, wait, what? So she isn't sure if she needs to give her ex the money she saved or not. But let's see what you guys had to say to her. We'll go to producer Karina. Of course, always a great job on our social media. Who gave her the best advice? Most likes on it.
2: Yeah, that was Elvia Perez. Says, so he paid bills and he regrets paying bills? No. Keep the money and buy your house.
0: That's it. Short and simple.
2: Just
0: I like it.
2: Just keep it,
0: I'm ahead of love button on that. Say no more.
1: That's
0: say
1: not
0: no more.
1: Love button worthy. I mean, listen, he didn't say anything about regrets. He just was like, okay, you were able to save a lot of money. Break me off a little something. I don't have regret paying bills. That's what you have to do. But you benefited from it. Unbelievable.
0: Mm. Yeah, what do you mean? He made the deal. If he don't like the deal, oh well.
1: You're supposed to get married, and he didn't get married.
0: Well, so. He never proposed. Like, if you create a deal, and then afterwards you go, oh, I didn't like that deal. Well, you created the deal.
2: He should have spoke about it like when they were living together.
0: Yeah, if like you had a problem when we were living together, but hey, I'm not gonna pay that bill anymore. I need you to pick a PG&E now.
2: There you go. Speak up, boy.
0: All right, damn. Well, I don't know. Damn. What else?
2: Jacqueline Guzman, top fan.
0: Love Bell, top fan.
2: Love Bell, yeah. Says, no, he is no longer providing for you. Two separate households and two separate lives. You are now exes, and you both need to move on.
0: I'm with that.
2: Thank you.
0: How does the ex even have, like, access to you anymore?
2: Yeah, why is he still contacting you?
0: That's a block.
2: What is going on? Why?
0: Block the ex's number.
2: Simple button right there
1: on
2: your phone.
1: You should do that, too, if you divorce somebody and then they, you know, want money. You should go, no, it's no longer providing for your two separate households, two separate lives. You go over there, I'm going to go over here. Miss me with all of that. No, they want money.
0: Well,
1: they want money.
0: He never put a ring on it.
2: Right. Yeah, he didn't do it.
0: It's his loss.
1: And sometimes it's a little more than legal. It's just the principle.
0: If you don't got kids with your ex, block your ex right now. Pull your phone out. Be like, Greg said on the radio, I need to block my... Yes.
2: Log and let him go.
1: If you do that, how are you going to get some late night? Figure it out.
2: Hey.
0: What do you mean?
1: Can't have both.
0: You don't want no late night with your ex?
1: You're going to get the drunk call. The drunk call's coming in. What are you doing?
0: What's the drunk call?
2: I don't want that call.
1: What are you doing? Think about you. You've been drinking a little bit. All right.
0: Wow.
1: Come over. Be safe. I'm on my way.
2: You don't want to get that call.

0: the bills. Here's whatever that number is. Now you go do your way. Don't call me no more. I won't call you. Let's go live our lives. Sometimes you take the karma off yourself.
1: Okay. All right. Well, thank you. Remember, you can write in with your issue. Just go to our webpage, Q971.com.
0: That's all.
1: Yeah, there's a picture of me leaning on Dre. Just type away secret write in. We won't know who you are. All right, we had some fun, though, in the 8 o'clock hour. Fun Friday. Top 10 things to do when you first start dating. There were some interesting things in there.
2: Oh, yes, there was.
1: Yeah. Did we find a winner?
2: We got one. Universal Studios Hollywood winner was Paulina Vatt from Visalia.
1: Paulina Vatt. What'd she say?
2: Yeah, she got the number 8 answer, which was giving them gifts, and she be cooking for her, Matt. That's how she gets her gifts.
0: Oh, yeah, I remember her. She said a man had a 6-pack.
2: Yeah, they he buff.
0: I bet her food's nasty.
1: What?
0: He's not eating a lot of it.
1: Well, food is fuel, not flavor. I keep telling everybody that. You eat way healthier if you can eliminate the flavor out of the food.
2: You gotta have the flavor.
1: No, that's where all the calories are.
2: So you enjoy it.
1: Can't
2: do
1: it.
2: It tastes good.
0: He's Mr. Bland.
1: Can't do it.
0: Oh, he is.
1: You called me a missionary Greg at one point.
0: Yeah. Just give him the basics. He's good.
1: Well,
2: you don't want nothing on it.
0: No condiments, no spices, nothing.
1: No, plain. I will use mustard because mustard has the least amount of calories of any of the condiments. Trust me, I've looked into it. Yeah, not honey mustard. It's got to be that regular yellow stuff.
2: Steam mustard.
1: Oh, I could use it on anything. Mustard goes on anything you. I haven't actually put it on salad, but
2: not
1: everything
2: yet.
1: Else, I'll just put mustard on.
0: Everything else.
1: Anything you use ketchup. Mm-mm. I could French fries mustard.
0: You put mustard on French fries?
1: Yeah. Anything you use mayonnaise for, mustard.
2: Oh,
1: anything,
2: you nasty.
1: Yeah, anything like that. It's mustard.
2: Oh, great.
1: Way less calories. All right, anyway. Let's celebrate the day today.
2: Let's do it. It is National Tattoo Removal.
0: Oh, get your ex off of you.
2: Right?
0: Get off of me. Get the picture of them off and everything.
2: The name? Oh, yeah. No. When they do the name, that's just bad.
1: You go two routes. You can remove it with like the laser, or you can just put something else over it.
2: That's who? Cover it up.
1: That way.
2: I wonder if it's painful. I don't have any tattoos, so I don't know how that feels. Is it painful?
1: I've never had one. Dre, defer to you.
0: Just a regular tattoo?
1: Is it hurt getting one?
0: Yeah, I mean, I have a couple. I mean, but I got to go back and get another because I got to get my son tattooed his name on me. I got my two daughters. He keeps saying, Dad, when you going to give me? I'm like, hey, man, it hurt. I got to build
1: that's
0: up.
1: That's what I'm saying right there.
0: But yeah, some people have
1: facts.
0: A sleeve. They have the whole back done.
2: Mm-hmm.
0: Those people are badass. I mean, when you see a whole situation like that, just tip your hat. Because they went through a little something to get that.
1: No pain.
0: Yeah.
1: I hope they never have to remove the sleeve. Because it's tattoo removal.
2: Damn.
0: Yeah, you can't. You just got to dark that all out.
1: Yeah. Something. All right. Well, try and just don't get tattoos you regret.
0: Yeah. I tried to get my exes to put a tattoo of eye on their butt.
1: And what
0: a message that says, I see you.
1: Okay.
2: Oh, Dre.
1: Yeah, you're doing too much right now. I think it's time to say goodbye, Karina. What do you think?
2: That's it. We got to go.
1: We're done. Hey, appreciate you guys giving us an opportunity to entertain you.
0: Yes, we do.
1: We try and do it every day is put a smile on your face, get you thinking a little bit. Hopefully we did that this morning. Thank you for that opportunity. We are going to head into a weekend right now, and we're looking forward to doing that. Dre, just big sigh of relief over there. You made it.
0: Yeah, man.
2: Made it to the
0: end. Fun time. Got a fun weekend.
1: And Kimmy coming up on your radio next. For those of you that aren't there yet, she's going to get you to the weekend with some great music and a lot of positive vibes. So you have that to look forward to. And enjoy yourself. We'll be back on Monday. It's the Greg and Dre Morning Show. Q97.1.

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1: What's going on? This is Drizzy Drake.
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1: Yeah. 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
0: They are not like us, but we want to be like you.

0: Shout out Travis Porter for making that iconic song that brings me so many memories from going out with my girlfriends. Oh, good times. Listen, we're going to keep the good vibes flowing on a fun Friday. The weekend's here. Lady Gaga on the way. Drake also coming up, as well as Bad Bunny and Suicide Boys. Don't go nowhere.
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She can literally go missing in action for a long time and then comes out with a whole album. 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
1: Where you at?
0: At the house with it, watching Santa's.
1: Who you with?
0: On the couch with my favorite Santa. I was about to, but you convinced us. 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

Yo, shout out to those who entered to win a Fortnite trip to Hawaii. We're definitely going to hit up the winner today. 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

0: Kiss Me Through the Phone, Soulja Boy, Q97.1. Definitely took me back in time when I interviewed him a couple weekends ago. And we got the footage up on Instagram at KimberlyKJM or Q97.1 Radio. Listen, coming up next, we're going to get right into it. It's going to be lunchtime, but of course, I got to remind you what we're celebrating today because every day is special. And every day is a celebration. Don't go nowhere.
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I thought this was your friend.

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Shorty was such shebang. 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
3: JY, turn me up. Miami. That's for all my scammers and my kid money.

Yo, shout out to the weather today. We woke up feeling great. It was not hot at all. It was actually chilly this morning. Well, at least for me. So if you are thinking of maybe indulging in some sweets today, it is National Creamsicle Day. So stay hydrated, stay cool, because it will get pretty hot later. Q97.1.

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California Girls, that's Future Q97.1. Here's Alemán, Te Quería Ver. And of course, coming up in less than 4 minutes, we're going to keep it going with more music by Bruno Mars and The Weeknd coming up after that.

0: Friday Five. Shout out to you for spending your fun Friday with me during your lunchtime. Thank you so much for listening. My Day South Kimmy back mañana on a Saturday. We're going to keep it going for this weekend. I'll be on from 11 to 2, so make sure you lock in. And send me your shout outs right now through a DM also, so I can show you some love on the radio. Middays with Kimmy. Back mañana. We got a date. Don't be late.
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to Hawaii. Yeah, go do it before it's too late. As we vibe out to some Big X, a plug, and Ella Langley, Howl at Night, right here on Q 97.1, baby. So, hey, turn it up.

0: It is time for me to do my little check-in with you, bestie. How are you feeling? Has today been a great day? Has it been really bad? Well, hey, bestie, here's a little reminder for you. If you're having a bad day, it's just a bad day, baby, not a bad life. Count your blessings. You got this. Well, hey, we are just getting this party started. I still got so much more good music on the way. Hang tight.
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0: Summer of fun is heating up. We're sending you on some of the coolest trips across the country. 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The deadline to enter is this Friday at 6 p.m. It's Summer of Fun from the law offices of Jacob M. Ronnie and Q97.1. So here's something a lot of people in Fresno don't think about after an accident. A hit to the head. Today, I've got a representative from Call Jacob, the law offices of Jacob M. Ronnie, to talk about why that matters so much.
1: Thank you for having me. Honestly, this is one of the most overlooked things after a car accident or a bad fall or an injury at work.
0: Right? 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

0: 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We want to send you to Hawaii. Yeah, boo. Just imagine a little drink in your hand, your toes in the sand. Ooh, sounds like a vibe to me, baby. And it doesn't get any better than that in Hawaii. What? All right, check it out. All you got to do right now is hit up Q971.com to enter to win this four-night trip. 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
7: There's danger out there. It lurks on highways and quiet neighborhood streets. It's more likely to kill you than a shark, and more terrifying than the biggest snake. Distracted driving claims lives every day. Every notification, swipe, social post, video, or selfie while driving risks your life. So while you might think public speaking or the zombie apocalypse is scary, what's really terrifying and even deadly?
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9: Nothing to report in the South Valley. In Fresno, we're seeing your normal slowdowns on the 180 connecting to the 41 and the 99. Be safe out there on the road. This has been your Central Valley traffic update.
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0: holla, holla, sit down, low, holla, low, me on board, holla, sit down, holla, holla, holla, holla.
1: 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All right, bestie? But hey, don't go anywhere because we got you covered with some good music. 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